need some information first. Just the basic facts. Can you show me where it hurts?

0: 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But you may feel a little sick. 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